0: And now for something completely different.
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1: I remember my first love affair. Somehow or another, the whole darn thing went wrong. But my mama had some great advice, so I thought I'd put it in the words of this song.

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1: 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Southwest Virginia farmers and agricultural stakeholders met recently with U.S. Senator Mark Warner at the Grayson Agriculture Technology and Educational Center to discuss the stalled farm bill, disaster recovery, tariffs, artificial intelligence, and the long-term workforce needs shaping rural communities. Warner said the lack of a new five-year farm bill has left producers without the predictability they need while already facing weather volatility, rising costs, and market uncertainty. The discussion came as regional farmers continue recovering from extreme weather, including a spring frost and freeze that caused severe losses for some Virginia orchard crops and Hurricane Helene devastation in 2024. In North Carolina news, no more license plate stickers, no more paper registrations from the NCDMV. According to reports, the new North Carolina budget directs the DMV to get rid of the stickers and the paper registrations this year. You'll still have to pay a registration fee, says the DMV. It'll be an electronic system. Your proof of registration will eventually be on your phone, they say, or you can print a copy. How is it going to work? No one seems to know yet. The virtual registration wasn't a DMV idea, so the agency is just now working on how to make it all happen. Lawmakers put an October 1st date on the project. North Carolina's new state budget raises taxes on sports betting operators, redirects wagering revenue to public university athletics, and opens the door to taxing prediction markets. The sports betting changes come less than 3 years after lawmakers legalized online sports wagering in North Carolina. The budget raises the tax on licensed sports wagering operators from 18% to 23% of gross wagering revenue and changes how the funds are distributed. For the 2026-27 fiscal year, legislative analysts estimate sports wagering tax revenue will increase from $161.2 million under the prior law to $206 million. A recent Catawba County YouGov poll shows that most North Carolinians expect political violence to mar the 2026 midterm elections, and some say they want their side's candidates to refuse to condemn such violence against the opposition. The statewide poll found that regardless of their political affiliation, roughly two-thirds of Republicans, Democrats, and unaffiliated voters alike believe there will be politically motivated violence on the campaign trail this year. Election day is November 3rd, and campaigns typically pick up steam in August or September. Threats of political violence have been steadily rising in recent years. A Guilford County woman has pleaded guilty to defrauding Medicaid in a urine testing scheme. Prosecutors say Gwendolyn Singleton operated a home care service called Joelle's Center of Hope in Greensboro that advertised substance abuse treatment programs, including urine drug tests. Singleton reportedly billed Medicaid for $1.7 million in urine drug testing claims between June 2021 and March 2023. Apparently, those tests never existed. Singleton could face up to 10 years in prison. Her sentencing is scheduled for October 22nd. Communities that voted to stop the I-77 South Express Lane project will need to repay North Carolina millions of dollars. The new state budget includes an amendment requiring each government body that voted to rescind the project to pony up a portion of the $60 million the NCDOT spent on it unless those bodies change their vote within 90 days. Charlotte, Mecklenburg County, Cornelius, Davidson, Huntersville, Mint Hill, Monroe, and Matthews initially voted to stop the project. The Monroe City Council reversed its vote last month. The clock is ticking on the others. That's news for WSYD and WPAQ. 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We have a 30% chance of showers and thunderstorms, partly sunny and a high near 86. Tonight, showers and thunderstorms possible overnight, a 70% chance early, and low around 66 under cloudy skies. Sunday, a chance of showers and thunderstorms at 60%. Mostly cloudy with a high near 80 degrees. Presently at our studios on Springs Road, it's 70 degrees. That's 21 degrees Celsius. In sports, the 2026 Wimbledon men's semifinals wound up being two straight set affairs. One was predictable, with number two seed Alexander Zverev taking care of wild card Arthur Ferry. The other was generational, with Jannik Sinner snuffing out what might have been Novak Djokovic's last best chance to win a 25th Grand Slam. It will be a Sinner-Zverev in the final on Sunday, pitting the defending Wimbledon champion against the most recent Grand Slam champion, the ATP number one, against the now ATP number two. The Aces' Becky Hammon and the Lynx'

0: Cheryl Reeve will coach the two WNBA All-Star teams in Chicago on July 25th. Hammond clinched a spot as an All-Star coach when Las Vegas beat the Portland Fire 88-80 on Thursday. The All-Star coaches are selected based on the two teams, regardless of conference, that have the best winning percentage through games played on Friday. The Aces and Lynx each sit atop the league standings with 16-6 records. For the first time in 4 years, Scottie Scheffler won't make it to the weekend at a PGA Tour event. Scheffler will fail to make the cut at the Scottish Open, ending one of the longest streaks in PGA Tour history. Scheffler got off to an okay start at the event on Thursday, shooting 2-under in the first round, but a 2-over performance on Friday, thanks to 4 bogeys, moved him back to even par for the tournament, and that performance isn't going to be good enough for Scheffler to advance. The NASCAR Cup Series heads back to Georgia this weekend for the second trip to Echo Park Speedway this season. Drivers now turn their attention to one of NASCAR's most unpredictable tracks. The recently rebranded 1.54-mile oval regularly produces pack racing, multi-car crashes, and dramatic finishes, making it one of the most difficult races on the schedule to predict. A total of 38 drivers are entered for Sunday's Quaker State 400, available at Walmart, meaning every entered car will make the race. The green flag is scheduled to drop at 7 p.m. Sunday. Former Detroit Lions cornerback Terrion Arnold will not need to wear a GPS tracker as a condition of his release, allowing him to continue to work out with NFL teams in an effort to get re-signed after being cut. Arnold turned himself in on June 24th in connection with a February 2026 kidnapping and robbery incident in the Tampa area. He is currently out on a $1 million bond and is subject to home confinement with the exception of work and legal appointments. Yesterday's scores in the World Cup quarterfinals, it was Spain over Belgium at 2-1. Today in quarterfinal play, it'll be Norway and England, Argentina versus Switzerland. In the WNBA, Sparks over the Sky 102-87, Wings 108, Tempo 95, Valkyries 79, Sun 64. In Major League Baseball, Tigers 10, the Phillies 2, Yankees 5, the Nationals 3, Orioles over the Royals 5-3, Reds shut out the Cubs 4-0, Rays 7, the Mariners 2, Guardians 3, the Marlins 2, Red Sox over the Mets 6-2, White Sox taking the A's to school 14-1, Rangers 7, the Astros 3, Angels 4, the Twins 3, Cardinals over the Braves 2-1, Blue Jays 5, the Padres 3, Diamondbacks 9, the Dodgers 3, Rockies 4, the Giants 3. That's sports for WSYD and WPAQ.
1: Good morning. I hope your morning is going well. To begin with, may I share my feelings with you? It saddens me to know there are those who wait until they're standing before a loved one's gravestone to tell them how much they loved them. 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Good idea. 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
0: 709 WSYD now presents the morning obituaries as a public service. Mrs. Virginia Imogene Hall Jenkins, age 91, of Mount Airy, passed away July 10th. She was born December 19, 1934, in Carroll County, Virginia. She was a faithful member of White Plains Baptist Church, its oldest living member, and taught Sunday school there for more than 60 years. Funeral services for Mrs. Jenkins will be Sunday at 3 p.m. at White Plains Baptist Church, the Reverend David Tucker officiating, and interment follows in the church cemetery. The family will receive Friends Sunday at the church from 2 p.m. until time for the service. Bobby Stone Simpson, age 94, passed away July 6. He was a native of Surrey County, born February 13, 1932. He co-owned and operated W.S. Simpson Mill in Pilot Mountain for more than 30 years. Graveside services for Mr. Simpson are Friday, July 17th at 11 a.m. at Double Creek Church of Christ Cemetery. The Reverend Scott Meadows will officiate. No formal visitation is planned. On behalf of the staff and management of WSYD, we extend our condolences to those who have lost loved ones at this time. Good morning, 70 degrees at 7:10. Stay with us at 7:30 this morning for Sounds Like the 70s, an exclusive presentation of WSYD.

0: If you yearn to hear beach music so authentic, you can feel the sand under your feet and the salty breeze on your face, then we invite you to join us every Sunday from 5 until 6 p.m. for Kelly Epperson's 1300 Ocean Boulevard. Kelly's knowledge of beach music spans the decades, as does his personal collection of original music from bands like The Tams, Maurice Williams and the Zodiacs, The Band of Oz, and more. 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
0: So, need a little afternoon pick-me-up? We've got just the thing here at Granite City Gold. It's Amped Up Afternoon. 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
0: Good morning and welcome to another edition of Sounds Like the 70s here on WSYD. I'm Brack Llewellyn. Every episode of our program is dedicated to the memory of Todd Jessup, TJ the DJ, Mr. Saturday Morning here at Granite City Gold, and no one loved 70s music like he did. Todd, this one's for you. To start off today's program, we're going to step back into these Sounds Like the 70s archives a bit to August of 2024. I had reached out to a couple of dear friends who know their music, Heather Elliott and her sister, Dawn Hodges Wallace. I'd asked them if they'd like to do some fill-in hours for us. Being the good people that they are, they agreed, and, dubbing themselves the 70s Sisters, produced several great hours of programming for us. We thought it would be fun to bring them back today. So, recorded August 24th, 2024, here's the premiere of the 70s Sisters on Sounds Like the 70s.
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0: That was It's Too Late by the great singer-songwriter Carole King.
1: You'll hear a lot of great singer-songwriters this episode. In fact, here's another one now, Melody, with Brand New Key.

0: always think of that song as being by Chaka Khan, but she was actually fronting a band named Rufus at the time.
1: Up next, a hit song by one of the biggest bands of the 1970s.
0: Who had not just one, but two amazing women in the group.
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0: That was Kate Bush with her first big hit, Wuthering Heights.
1: We've featured a lot of great singer-songwriters, but up next is the GOAT.
0: Dolly Parton, who had a string of hits in the 1970s and continues to have hits to this day.

0: And that's all the time we have today.
1: But what about all the other great ones? I mean, what about ABBA, Gloria Gaynor, Linda Ronstadt, for Pete's sakes?
0: Well, I guess we're going to have to do a part two. Until then, all you cool cats, stay groovy and don't be a jive turkey.
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2: Welcome to Hour 2 of Sounds Like the 70s on WSYD. In this hour of our program, we're going to focus on some of the best soul and R&B of the 70s. Now, this is not a countdown or a definitive list by any means, but they are some of our favorites, and we hope they're some of your favorites as well. Let's begin in 1970 with Smokey Robinson and A Miracle.

That's one-hit wonder Jean Knight from her single from the album of the same name, Mr. Big Stuff, released in the spring of 1971. In 1974, Kool and the Gang brought the funk with their album Wild and Peaceful. From that album, here's Hollywood Swingin'.

A classic from the Spinners, Rubber Band Man, from 1976. This would be the Spinners' last single to feature Philippe Wynn on lead vocals. He'd leave the band after that to focus on the business end of the music industry, and it was kind of a turning point for the Spinners. They would never be quite as successful after Wynn left. You're listening to Sounds Like the 70s on WSYD with some classic R&B in this hour. This is Stevie Wonder.

You're listening to Sounds Like the 70s on WSYD, and in this hour, some classic soul. Our next number is one of the best-selling gospel songs of all time, written by Al Bell and recorded by the soul gospel group The Staple Singers. Here's I'll Take You There.

Some 70s soul in this hour of Sounds Like the 70s on WSYD. Now, Curtis Mayfield with Superfly from his 1972 soundtrack album from the film of the same name. Some radio stations refused to play this song, saying that it glorified the skills of a drug dealer. And in fact, that's sort of what it does. Interestingly, though it's considered the title track, it was not played over the opening titles, but instead over the film's closing credits. Here's Curtis Mayfield.

Ain't No Stoppin' Us Now is a 1979 disco number written and performed by Gene McFadden and John Whitehead. It appeared on their debut album. Despite its disco beat, it is widely interpreted to be about the experience of the African-American community. And after gaining national and even international popularity, it became referred to as the new black national anthem. Here's McFadden and Whitehead from 1979.

0: And that's a wrap for this edition of Sounds Like the 70s here on FM 105.1. I'm Brack Llewellyn. Thank you for listening. Enjoy your Saturday. And stay with us following this program for another hour of uninterrupted 70s here on Granite City Gold. We'll see you next time when it sounds like the 70s on WSYD.
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A cousin of mine is gone on, but we'd like to kind of carry on in his name.

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WSYD will be glad to consider requests for broadcast time to oppose opinions or views expressed on any of its programming. 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

0: The subjects, thoughts, and opinions expressed by individuals or performers on this station are their own and do not necessarily reflect the views of the staff and management of WSYD. WSYD will be glad to consider requests for broadcast time to oppose opinions or views expressed on any of its programming. 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

The continent of Atlantis was an island which lay before the great flood in the area we now call the Atlantic Ocean. So great an area of land that from her western shores those beautiful sailors journeyed to the south and the North Americas with ease in their ships with painted sails. To the east, Africa was her neighbor, across a short strait of sea miles. The great Egyptian age is but a remnant of the Atlantean culture. The antediluvian kings colonized the world. All the gods who play in the mythological dramas, in all legends from all lands, were from fair Atlantis. Knowing her fate, Atlantis sent out ships to all corners of the earth. On board were the 12. The poet, the physician, the farmer, the scientist, the magician, and the other so-called gods of our legends, though gods they were. And as the elders of our time choose to remain blind, let us rejoice and let us sing and dance and ring in the new. Hail Atlantis!

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1: Your love is fading. I feel it fade. Your love is fading. I feel it fade. Your love is fading. Woman, I feel it fade.